0: Somos Ruta Norte FM, en Huasco, Freirina y Puerta Sur de la región de Atacama, 90.3.
1: At this time, ladies and gentlemen, for those of you who come in late, we are now having a little cooking session right here on the scene, putting the pot on in here. And we'd like for you to join in with us and have a ball.

0: right here on the scene, putting the pot on in here. And we'd like for you to join in with us.
1: Yes, yes.
2: Somos Ruta Norte FM, en el Valle del Elqui, 94.9.